Beat your ass and hide the Bible if God watching. 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Walk him down whole time, I know he got some hoe in him. Pull on him, extort shit, bully the flow on him. Say Drake, flow on him, I hear you like I'm young. You better not ever go to cell block one. To any bitch that talk to him and they in love, just make sure you hide your little sister from him. They tell me Chubb's the only one that get your hand-me-downs. And party at the party playing with his nose now. And Baka got a weird case, why is he around? Certified lover boys, certified pedophiles. 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I'ma do my stuff. Why you trolling like a bitch? Ain't you tired? Trying to strike a chord, and it's probably A minor. They not like us. They not like us. They not like us. They not like us. They not like us. They not like us. They not like us. They not like us. They not like us. Us, us, us, us, us, us, us, us.

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The film that me and you about to make, like Forrest Whitaker. 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That coochie light up the earth, you know the feeling, bruh. Like me and Shorty fucking on Sunset and La Cienega. You keep the chocha clean, sipping on apple cider vinegar. Yeah, I'm sitting right beside a winner.

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Why was TPS at my crib until you boy slid? 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

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I could teach you how to make money, make money. 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

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gonna go with them, but I'm gonna go with them, but I'm gonna go with them, but I'm gonna go with them, but I'm gonna go with them, but I'm gonna go with them, but I'm gonna go with them, but I'm gonna go with them, but I'm gonna go with them, but I'm gonna go with them, but I'm gonna go with them, but I'm gonna go with them, but I'm gonna go with them, but I'm gonna go with them, but I'm gonna go with them, but I'm gonna go with them, but I'm gonna go with them, but I'm gonna go with them, but I'm gonna go with them, but I'm gonna go with them, but I'm gonna go with them, but I'm gonna go with them, but I'm gonna go with them, but I'm gonna go with them, but I'm gonna go with them, but I'm gonna go with them, but I'm gonna go with them, but I'm g

la ku mdyondzisa swin'wana leswi endlaka hala ka Malamulele i Cedric Xesha xa ka Nkolelo. Are you ready? Are you ready? Are you ready? Once away. Hey! Chica, chica, chica.